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2: Velkommen til Ola Verde, den grønne bølgen, et feministisk radioprogram sett gjennom historiene til kvinner I all vårt mangfold. 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
3: feminine invading them, beautiful barbarians. 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I go breaking iron bars and glass ceilings. 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I'm empowered to empower. I inspire representation, inclusion, mutual respect. I'm direct impact on society. I'm equality.

Hei, dette Morten fra Popkanon. Dette vår nye låt, Bar Colombia. Hør på Radio Latinamerika. Yeah. 1, 2, 3, 4. She fine, but she feisty. That's how I like. Talk to me in Spanish with your legs in the sky.